like it. I don't need to wear a wig to make you like it. I'm a two-time, you ain't new, I win. Throw a shot like you tryna have a foot fight then. All my ops waiting for me to be you, I bet. Said, I got drive, I don't need a car. Money really all that we fiending for. I'm doing things they ain't seen before. Bands ain't dumb, but extreme is all. I'm a demon lord, fall off what, I ain't seen the horse. Called your bluff, better cite the source. Fame ain't something that I need no

0: The Bang on Firework Friday, presented by BizNuts. Then be back on Saturday for Teenage Mutant Ninja Turtles Night. 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
5: From the Rappahannock Electric Cooperative Weather Center. Clear skies tonight with a low of 61. Mainly sunny skies tomorrow. High temperatures reach up to 94. Lows dip down to about 66 tomorrow night. Mainly clear skies. Sunshine mixed with clouds at times. Saturday with highs in the mid-90s. Slight chance of thunderstorms Sunday. Currently it's 80 degrees.
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0: Okay.
1: I'm excited.
0: Okay. Yeah, I'm glad you're excited. I just want to be clear. I don't think she's making a rock album.
2: No,
0: I think that one song was about that. But everyone was like, oh, she's giving up Brett and the clubs for rock music. And I'm like, I think she just made a song called rock music.
2: Yes, yeah. That's exactly what it was.
1: So the album's called Music, Fashion, Film. It's coming out July 24th.
2: Right.
1: It's 11 songs. It's only like half an hour.
2: Okay.
1: So it's just kind of like a, I don't know. I feel like it'll be, I know she said she was like, I'm never doing another Brat, whatever.
2: Da-da-da. Sure, sure.
1: I wasn't really sure what that meant. Now I kind of understand what that means. I feel like it's just a smaller project, but I think it's still going to be, I think the girls are going to love it.
2: I think everybody loves Charlie XCX, and I think there's a lot of pressure on her to do, if not another Brat, something as big as that.
1: Yeah.
2: And she just needs a palate cleanser.
1: Sure.
2: To just get out something else so she doesn't feel the pressure post Brat.
1: Okay.
0: I need a pause. I don't think I've ever encountered someone measure an album length in time. Like Audrey was, I'm not even taking a shot. That's such a curious way to look at it.
1: What do you mean?
0: Like, you said it's like a 30-minute long album. And I don't know that I've ever heard someone measure an album by being like, oh yeah, it's a 45-minute album.
2: You can get over it in a half hour.
1: This is because she like posted this on Instagram. It's 11 songs, 30 minutes, 5 seconds.
0: Oh, she said that.
2: Oh, okay, got
1: you. Love you, XX. Like, so that's
0: I'm just removing Audrey from the target, but still, like, it's just a curious way to put that. Also, July 24th, 2001, that's when NSYNC's Celebrity album came out. That's okay.
2: That's so crazy. Oh my God.
0: So July 24th, 2026, we have Music, Fashion, Film from Charlie XCX, your XYZ ENT Entertainment Report, all brought to you by Eggland's Best.
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12: From the Rappahannock Electric Cooperative Weather Center. Clear skies tonight with a low of 61. Mainly sunny skies tomorrow. High temperatures reach up to 94. Lows dip down to about 66 tomorrow night. Mainly clear skies. Sunshine mixed with clouds at times. Saturday with highs in the mid-90s. Slight chance of thunderstorms Sunday. Right now, it's 71 degrees.
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6: From the Rappahannock Electric Cooperative Weather Center. Mainly cleared overnight with a low of 61. High of 94 Friday. Friday night, lows level off around 66. Sunshine mixed with clouds at times. Saturday, with daytime highs approaching 96. 93, slight chance for storms. Sunday, currently 67.
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8: From the Rappahannock Electric Cooperative Weather Center. Mainly cleared overnight with a low of 61. High of 94 Friday. Friday night, lows level off around 66. Sunshine mixed with clouds at times Saturday with daytime highs approaching 96. 93, slight chance for storms Sunday. Right now, 65.
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0: Cooperative Weather Center. Mainly clear overnight with a low of 61. High of 94, Friday. Friday night, lows of a low of around 66. Sunshine mixed with clouds at times, Saturday, with daytime highs approaching 96. 93, slight chance for storms, Sunday. Currently, it's 63 degrees.
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5: From the Rappahannock Electric Cooperative Weather Center. Mainly clear skies, overnight lows around 61. Daytime highs approaching 94, Friday mainly sunny skies. Mainly clear Friday night, 66. A blend of clouds and sun Saturday with highs in the mid-90s. Slight chance of thunderstorms Sunday. Right now, it's 60 degrees.
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0: Electric Cooperative Weather Center. Mainly clear skies overnight with a low of 60. Friday, high of 94. Friday night, lows dip down to about 64. Sunshine mixed with clouds at times. Saturday, with daytime highs approaching 95. 92, slight chance of rain showers Sunday. Right now, it's 60 degrees.
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7: From the Rappahannock Electric Cooperative Weather Center. 60 overnight under mainly clear skies. Lots of sunshine again Friday. Daytime highs approaching 94. Lows level off around 64. Friday night, mainly clear skies. Highs level off around 95. Saturday, under partly cloudy skies. 92 Sunday, slight chance of rain showers. Right now, it's 59 degrees.
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2: When you think your life is weird, just read the list that Uber puts out of all the things that have been left behind in cars throughout the year. 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One of these makes me feel bad for your aquarium at home. It's coming up next.

0: 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But watch the big lug perk up when he hears this. We've got a few of his favorites up for grabs. 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
6: This is ironic. 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
2: One couple.
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5: Every day a couple joins us to let us know what their disagreement is about, and then it's up for you to decide who's right. Natalie and Robert. Natalie, what's going on?
6: So I am a major birthday person. I love getting gifts. Now, Robert's parents, well, particularly his mother and I, we don't have the best relationship. So she got me scratch-off tickets for my birthday. And that annoyed me because I felt like it was a solid gift. But I won. I won $20,000.
5: Go out of here. That's awesome.
6: Yes.
7: Good Lord. Good for you. Bang.
6: Right. Best birthday gift ever.
7: Mm-hmm.
6: So the issue is that Robert thinks that since his parents bought the ticket, that we should either give them half of the money or do a big family vacation with everybody, us and them, because they need money. But I don't think I should have to do that. It was my birthday. It's my birthday gift. I just want to do a vacation with he and I and our children. Like, we need the money too, and we deserve a nice vacation. I don't know how his mother and I will mix spending extended amount of time on vacation together.
5: Okay.
6: And he disagrees.
7: Rob, give us some background here. Listen, that's incredibly generous of you. A nice thought in your mind, but in reality, for practical terms, tell us why it makes sense.
8: Oh, for me, it makes sense because, you know, they're not getting along. You know, they did give her the gift, and she was slightly annoyed. She thought it was like, oh, it was insulting. You're like, why'd you give me this instead of, like, something else? And so we went along with it. And then when she won, I was like, oh, great. But I said, well, why not? You know, let's make it up. Let bygones be bygones. Let them mend the relationship. And let's go on a trip together as a family, you know. And it's a week. Get together. And of course, the other side was like, well, which what I thought would be cheaper, and I said, or give them half. I thought the vacation might have been better. I mean, half was probably a stretch, but at least get together and, you know, mend the relationship and let's get it over with and just get on with life.
7: You'd like to think that you could do that and this thing would just be resolved and everything would be wonderful after that. But the reality, I mean, a lot of times these things don't change anything. One thing I know about money situations like this, it's never enough money. And it's never the right explanation. I'm going to stay completely on the sideline here because I'd be very curious. People will say one thing, but I want people to really imagine that this money was their money and that it had landed in their lap. Because as you said, Natalie, you got bills to pay. I'm certain that you could use this money, too, that you need it. Are your parents going to pay half the taxes or is this the, you know, like there's a lot of questions here.
5: Yeah. So I guess the question is, if you receive a gift of a scratch-off ticket, even if it's from your in-laws, are you responsible and should you give any money back or include them in a family trip to say thank you?
7: 1-800-330-9999. Whose side are you on? It's the Couples Court with Anna and Raven.
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15: From the Rappahannock Electric Cooperative Weather Center. Mainly clear skies today with daytime highs approaching 94. Mainly clear skies tonight. Lows dip down to about 64. Tomorrow, highs around 95. Daytime highs approaching 92 Sunday with a slight chance for showers. 87, ample sunshine expected Monday. Currently, it's 58 degrees.
1: 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The arguments are real. The verdict? That's on you. It's Couples Court with Anna and Raven.
5: What do you do when somebody buys you a scratch-off ticket and you win significantly? Do you give them any money back? That's what's going on with Natalie and Robert. Natalie's mother-in-law, who she doesn't get along with Craig, gave her scratch-offs to her birthday, which Natalie, in all honesty, wasn't happy about.
7: Right.
5: Said it was, like, thoughtless. She wins $20,000. $20,000 she wins.
7: It creates an interesting situation at that point, and you probably want to do something nice for them. But for Rob to turn around immediately and just go, we should give them half, or we should take them all on a huge family vacation, like, that settles something nicely and ties a bow on it, Rob thinks for himself. But is that realistic?
5: And does she really have to do it?
7: Right.
5: It's your money.
7: It was a gift. I'll tell you right now, if I bought my wife a lottery ticket and she won, I would not expect her to give me half.
5: No, no, I would certainly. His money's my money.
7: I look at it is, nope. It was a gift. It's up to them how they spend it. If they want to give you half, of course, that's welcome.
5: Yeah,
7: that's happy.
5: Spouse.
7: You don't demand it.
5: I'm looking at the text line at 1-800-330-9999. I'm on her side. They gave her a scratch-off ticket thinking nothing was going to be won. So really, a no-gift gift. Right.
7: Right.
5: That's true.
7: Right.
5: What do you think? 1-800-330-9999.

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2: If your mother-in-law gave you scratch-off tickets for your birthday and you thought it was a thoughtless gift because you don't really have a great relationship with her, and then you won $20,000, would you feel obligated to give her any of that money or to take her on vacation? Because Natalie is not into it.
1: Her husband, Rob, I get, in his mind, he would like to settle this whole thing and make sure that his mom and his wife get along great. To him, he thinks this is a gift from God, right? We'll all go on vacation, or you give them half, and everybody's going to feel great about the relationship moving forward. But again, this was a gift for Natalie. Should she be pressured to give up her winnings to somebody that didn't really think she was going to win and gave it to her as a present?
2: 1-800-330-9999. Tristan, whose side are you on?
3: If I had to pick a side, I would pick hers, but it's really a bad situation for both, even that it's kind of been brought up now, because no matter what the decision is, some resentment is going to be bred on either side.
1: Yes.
3: Because that's just what he does. If they want to mend relationships, money isn't something that's going to fix that. It's going to be spending time together in a safe space where they can both be themselves and be able to actually communicate, not on a vacation with a lot of distractions.
1: Debbie, what do you think about this? Whose side are you on today?
4: I'm kind of a little on both. I mean, I think the scratch-off was bought in a petty way. So, I mean, it does serve the mother-in-law right that she won 20 grand. And I do understand the husband's side of wanting to take everyone on vacation. That's very generous and should solve everything. But if the adults are still being petty about it, I think she should just keep the money and do what they want to do, go on vacation, and leave it at that.
1: If nobody
4: obviously
1: knows,
4: there's placating this woman.
2: Thanks, Debbie.
1: Right, that's the problem. Right, thanks for the call. Hi, Janine. Tell us, whose side are you on today?
5: I am 100% on the husband's side, but not 50%. Please, Linda, listen to me. I have a good life because I tithe, I pay forward. 10%, a nice $2,000 thank you, and she'll have good karma.
6: The verdict is in. Jury foreman, what are the results?
2: Natalie, our audience agreed with you. It was a gift. You received the gift. You won from the gift, which is ultimately the goal. So now that's your money. That's your gift. It's like she wrote you a check for 20 grand.
7: Right. I'm so glad the audience agreed, and I hope that's enough to persuade Robert to agree as well.
1: Rob, I would just say this. Listen, I could understand how you feel like if your parents, you know, when you tell them about this, like they're going to feel some sort of way about it. But, you know, here's a suggestion. Don't tell anybody anything. You're talking to us about it, but if your parents aren't in earshot, don't notify anybody. By the time you pay the taxes on what this is going to cost you, you're going to end up with 2/3 of that anyways. And I bet you could eat that up with your bills today, paying people off today or something else that you need for your house or your home. So, I mean, that's just where the voters see it going right now. They're on Natalie's side.
8: I'll go ahead and take that. You know, it'll make for a nice week. Either way, we get a vacation out of it. We'll go have a good time, and there'll still be peace in our house. So that's what's most important.
2: Absolutely.
1: Good luck, guys.
2: Yeah.
1: Congratulations.
2: Congratulations. How awesome.
7: Thank you.
2: If you have a problem, too, send an email. couplescore@annonraven.com.
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1: 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On 95, traffic's okay out of Fredericksburg and even North Stafford to get to Quantico. Traffic is going to slow when you get to Dale Boulevard. Southbound 95, Fredericksburg to Richmond lanes are open, but on the eastbound side of 64 before Chamberlain Road crash, Route 3 looks good. Lake of the Woods to 95 in Fredericksburg. I'm Allie Oakley with traffic on Live 99.3.
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10: From the Rappahannock Electric Cooperative Weather Center. Mainly clear skies today with daytime highs approaching 94. Mainly clear skies tonight. Lows dip down to about 64. Tomorrow, highs around 95. Daytime highs approaching 92. Sunday with a slight chance for showers. 87. Ample sunshine expected Monday. Right now, 57.
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12: Getting the news, sometimes not the best thing.
13: Wah, wah.
12: Wah, wah.
13: Yeah.
12: But what we've learned is that through scientific research, that if somebody sings you the news, it actually makes it better.
13: It's so much better.
12: Yeah.
13: I mean, that's how I really started with the BBC, because it was like, even just with the accents, I almost felt like it was Mary Poppins telling me the bad stuff.
12: Right.
13: With John, with his guitar, it works.
12: So when you're dealing with a brawl and a baby, it's probably best for him to sing exactly what happened.
13: Whoa.
12: It's coming up next.

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5: Congratulations, you made it to Friday. What was the strangest thing you saw or experienced this week? Most weeks are mundane. You kind of just go through the motions for the most part. But there's always that one thing that kind of sticks out and you're like, that was weird.
6: Yeah.
5: Yeah.
6: Yeah, it's been a long, strange week. I'll say that.
5: You know, I despise Cybertrucks. I think they're the ugliest things that have ever been on the road. When I saw one driving down the highway and this feature on it was activated, I said, just when I thought I couldn't get weirder, it's coming up next.
7: I'm

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2: What was the weirdest thing you saw this week? You made it to Friday. Congratulations. Most weeks are mundane. You go through the motions. You do the things. And every once in a while, something will stick out. And you'll be like, huh, that was weird.
3: Yeah.
2: What was it? Raven, producer Sophia, producer Justin, I saw a Cybertruck, and that's not a big deal. Many of us have all seen Cybertrucks
3: sure.
2: now.
3: Yeah, yeah.
2: They're the most hideous things on the road, if you ask me.
3: I mean, that's an opinion, obviously.
2: It's my opinion, yes. Yeah. what I didn't realize is, like, you know how the back is slanted all the way down?
4: Mm-hmm.
2: I didn't know that that retracts, and it's kind of like a pickup truck back there.
3: It's called a Cybertruck.
2: No, I know, but you always see it like in the spaceship form.
3: Yes.
2: So I saw on a highway that was completely retracted up, and it was completely filled with giant cardboard boxes as if it had just robbed an Amazon store. And it had like it had a million boxes in the back. And I was like,
3: could have been Elon himself making some deliveries.
2: I guess so. But I had no idea that that retracted, and it's just a pickup truck back there.
4: Me either.
2: It was weird to me.
3: It's funny, you know, a truck functioning as a trunk wouldn't seem weird unless it is a cyber truck. I saw one carrying a trailer before, and it did weird me out. Same thing. I was like, huh.
2: Huh.
3: I was like, somebody is actually using that for truck stuff.
5: Hey, you've got a truck. Can you help me move?
3: Right. And it's not the moon. Right. And that's exactly what happens after that. The weirdest thing I saw this week, I saw it yesterday afternoon, actually. I saw one of my new neighbors. They were mowing the street. They were actually mowing the road. You know how, like, you get that line of weeds along your curb there? Instead of using a weed whacker or anything else that they would do, they were actually just mowing the road over and over and over again in that area. Huh.
2: Sometimes you just do what you got
3: to
2: do.
3: I mean, right. I said, I guess it's resourceful after, yeah. But at first I was like, is she pushing a baby carriage back and forth? Nope. It was a mower.
2: Yeah. Better off getting some scissors from inside.
3: I guess. Right.
2: Sophia, weirdest thing you saw this week?
6: I went on a walk with my mom yesterday, and we saw like four high school age kids up against a cop car. They're getting rowdy with school ending. So I'm sure they did something. And all then right. whatever, they must have let them go. And then the day after, I go outside and I see the same kid getting arrested.
3: Come on.
6: Like 2 days in a row. The first day they let him go. The second day he's in handcuffs.
2: Wow. That's trouble. All right. That's trouble right definitely. There. That kid's in trouble. And do you stick around and try to figure out what he did?
6: Oh, yeah.
2: Oh, yeah.
6: Yeah. I could have brought binoculars on my porch.
2: Yep.
3: How many times has Sophia been arrested?
6: None.
2: Me neither.
6: That's I've good. Never even been in trouble with the law before.
3: Well,
2: me
3: that's
2: neither.
3: Good.
2: Yeah.
3: That's nice. Let's knock on something. Producer Justin, weirdest thing you saw this week?
5: I shared an elevator with a couple, a very nice-looking couple, very sweet. They were very pleasant talking to each other, and my kind of people, a little fringe. The girl had the green hair, and they had multiple piercings and several tattoos, a couple face tattoos. But I didn't notice anything exceptionally weird until we got off the elevator, and they were walking away from me. They were holding hands, which was fine, but I noticed they were each wearing matching bracelets, which were attached with a chain.
3: Oh.
5: So they were essentially handcuffed together, but it was a jewelry set of handcuffs. And I thought that was really, really weird.
2: That is really, really weird.
3: There is no situation where I am handcuffing myself to somebody.
2: What if you're so
3: as like
2: in love?
3: A show of unity?
2: No, you love each other no,
3: you
2: so much.
3: Just hold their hand.
2: No,
3: that's all. And
2: no.
3: then you can let go when necessary. What if there was a safety incident?
2: What?
3: Huh?
2: Yeah.
3: What if they were getting off the elevator and the doors went to close right at that moment and went to split them? All right. Now what are they going to do? Somebody's losing a hand.
5: Yeah.
2: When me and Paul first started dating, we had matching scarves.
3: You can't be serious.
6: That's so bad.
3: I mean, that's a lie, isn't it?
6: And matching Burberry scarves. What dorks? What dorks
3: oh
6: we
3: my,
6: were?
3: Oh, my gosh.
6: Okay, 1-800-330-9999. What was the weirdest thing you saw this week?
3: That's terrible.
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9: 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It slows before and after. You pass 610, then you're going to slow when you get to Dale City. Southbound 95, Fredericksburg to Richmond, all of your travel lanes are reported to be open. And Route 3 between Lake of the Woods and 95 in Fredericksburg, it's fine. 17 between Hartwood and 95, you're fine. I'm Allie Oakley with traffic on Live 99.3.
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2: If you missed it yesterday, we have a few more scratch-off tickets to give out. Well, we shouldn't say give out. It's to scratch it for the graduate.
3: Yeah, I mean, we had big, big winners yesterday. Today's going to be incredible.
2: We gave away like $2 yesterday.
3: It's $4. $4.
2: Two dollar
3: winners.
2: Yeah, it was really sad.
3: I think actually the second person hung up, or I hung up on them after we told them.
2: You hung up on them.
3: All right, I'm sorry, Keisha.
2: All right. Why? I don't know why she didn't call back to claim the $2. Anyway, so here's how it works. If you have a graduating or graduated senior from high school or college.
3: Yeah, this year.
2: This year.
3: Year 2026.
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11: From the Rappahannock Electric Cooperative Weather Center. Mainly sunny today with a high of 94. Mainly clear tonight. Lows dip down to about 64. High temperatures reach up to 95 tomorrow. Sunshine mixed with clouds at times. Slight chance for showers Sunday. High temperatures reach up to 92. 87 bright sunshine Monday. Right now it's 60 degrees.
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12: Running out of scratch-off tickets here. That's okay. We got a couple left. Scratch it for the graduate. This is when you call and you get to brag about your graduate. High school graduate or college graduate, class of 2026. Tell us why they're so awesome, why you're so proud of them. And then we have some scratch-off tickets here. We'll scratch one in their honor.
13: I don't know who to be more disappointed with, if it's you, because you brought these tickets in here, or the gas station attendant who sold them to you.
12: They're so bad.
13: Right?
12: There's like, so many losers.
13: They're not great tickets.
12: I mean, this is why I don't like to buy them anymore. I feel like you never win. But also, I'm cursed. Maybe I
13: was going
12: to
13: say, you can't talk like
12: next
13: that. You
12: year.
13: Can't feel that way.
12: No, I do.
13: Next year, I'll get them, or Sophia will send somebody.
12: Somebody else. Yes. All right, fine. All right. Yeah, it's next.

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5: 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Jim and Melissa. Melissa, what's going on?
6: What's going on? So I didn't go to my aunt's funeral. I wanted to go, but I kind of just prioritized this gig that I have with my band, which, you know, we've been practicing for a while now. And basically, it feels like a couple people in my life are sort of turning against me about this, one being my mother. She's always hated that I'm in a band, but now that I'm 35, she feels like I should be settling down or something and not chasing this, like, ridiculous dream, right? So basically, she's like, you should have already had a serious job by now. And she's really mad, basically, that I decided to go on this four-hour road trip over being there for her. Not that I wasn't there for her. I just missed the funeral. So it's just a big drama thing now. And because of all this, my mom has cut me off financially, and I'm out of money for the time being. So I thought I could go ahead and ask my boyfriend to help me out, just to spot me for now, like rent and like a little extra cash. No big deal, I thought, but I'm not getting met where I want to be met with all that, if that makes sense.
5: Melissa, you're calling because you've been financially cut off from your family, and now you want your boyfriend to support you.
6: Absolutely.
7: Did you say you were 35? Is that what you said?
6: I'm 35, yeah.
5: Jim, okay. How long have you and Melissa been together?
8: We've been together for like 6 years, a little bit over 6 years.
5: That's a long relationship. I mean, obviously, it's a committed one. So why wouldn't you be into financially helping her out at this point?
7: Do you guys live together? I'm sorry. I just have to know that before.
8: We don't live together. And if we live together, I think that would be maybe a different conversation. Mm-hmm. And, you know, I'm going to say I'm kind of inclined to agree with her mother. Not completely. I understand. First of all, listen, I love her dreams. I mean, I love her enough for her to love her dreams. I don't necessarily feel like we all have to participate in her dreams. And I'm saying that if she's not trying to do something different, find a different career, then it's just like, I don't know if me or anybody else taking this responsibility away from her is really going to be exactly what she needs. If she really wants to move forward with this, I feel like having the bare minimum of her rent responsibilities and whatever else she wants to do is something that she should uphold. But now if we're talking about as a relationship, as a couple moving in with each other, so then this way she could minimize her bills, that's a different conversation. But I feel like she wants to have like her cake and eat it too in this situation.
5: Melissa, are you the one that's against moving in with Jim?
6: No, I'm not against it. I think we've just been living on our own for so long. You know, we're kind of used to it. I don't know what the future holds.
7: You're absolutely right. I mean, first off, if you're cohabitating, it's different. And whether or not you'd have a decision or a choice in that, Jim, is, you know, it's different because the pressures are different because she's already there. And as you said, you do care about her and you would have to just carry that burden. On the other hand, how sustainable would it be anyways for you to assist when you both have your own places and you have your own bills? That is a tough decision to make about somebody that you love. Okay, so what happens now? Do you have to fork over the money?
5: I mean, I think the question is, as a committed long-term partner, not to financially offer to help Melissa just because they don't live together. It's almost like he's holding it against her.
7: You're supplementing your income after that time at that age, too, and your mother's still supplementing your income. I don't know. I don't want to be the crush of dreams. But I wonder what the audience will say. 1-800-330-9999.
9: 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Then you're going to be fine on your way to Quantico Triangle. Traffic is pretty heavy there out of Dale City. Southbound 95, Fredericksburg to Richmond. All of your travel lanes are reported to be open. I'm Allie Oakley with traffic on Live 99.3.
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5: Messy, it's what it is. Melissa's aunt passed away. And Melissa's mom is very upset because Melissa opted to go and do a gig with her band instead of going to her aunt's funeral. And she said, I'm not financially supporting you anymore because you put this band above everything else, including my sister, and you're 35 years old. You need to grow up. So Melissa did the next logical thing. When she ran out of cash, she went to her boyfriend, Jim, and said, Jim, you have to help me chase my dream, and you have to give me some cash so I can pay my rent. And he's seems questionable about that.
7: Yeah, well, I mean, he's hesitant for a number of reasons. Number one, they don't live together. You know, I mean, it's one thing to support your partner in all that they're going after and say, I believe in you and I want good things for you. It's something else to kind of put yourself at financial peril because somebody else is going off and, you know, doing whatever it is that they want to. In his words, it's kind of a cake and eat it too thing, right? Like, it's one thing to pursue your dreams. It's something else to not have to pursue anything else.
5: Yeah,
7: he doesn't know if that's a good move for them.
5: Well, right. So should he be financially on the hook for her because they've been in love and they've been together 6 years and he should let her follow her dreams? 1-800-330-9999. Hi, it's Hannah on Raven.
0: Hi, I am on this side. I think she should right away start looking for some supplemental work.
21: Instead of looking to her boyfriend, who she doesn't even live with, and probably a reason they're not living together, you think after 6 years they would be. She needs to start looking for work, like, right away and focus on that. He shouldn't be obligated to support her at all.
5: Whose side are you on? 1-800-330-9999. It's a couple's court. They say the-

0: She's lip syncing. Mm-hmm. She's doing the choreography.
1: Gyrating.
0: She's gyrating. Uh-huh. And then, you know, she doesn't say anything live because the whole thing is lip syncing and choreographed moves until the very end when she says,
2: "Thank you.
0: Just kicked off Pride Month, so it makes sense and all that, but like, why?
1: Yeah.
0: Like, you know, and I loved Madonna. When I was a little girl, I used to pray that Madonna would be my mom, and I know as, how ridiculous
1: that
0: is.
1: It's so terrible.
0: Is.
1: I mean, you have a wonderful mother.
0: I have the world's best mom.
1: So hurtful.
0: But when you're, like, when you're eight, and Madonna was, like, the height of the, like, the cool, like, all your,
1: I mean,
0: like,
1: she was groundbreaking in so many ways.
0: Yes.
1: For so many things. There's so many different pop stars after her that they're so changed because of what she contributed to music. And you were just talking her up with her performance at Coachella.
0: Yeah.
1: Where a lot of people were kind of like, who is this and why is she here with Sabrina Carpenter? And Sabrina Carpenter, for her end, has been doing all her work promoting their new song, but it's not landing.
0: It's just, but when you look at her Instagram and, you know, she's being provocative, like Madonna always was, but now she's doing it at almost 70 years old. It feels weird. So I'm a hypocrite.
1: It's not interesting.
0: Yeah, I'm a hypocrite because I don't ever want to say, your time has come. You need to move on to other projects. You should put a shirt on.
1: You don't want to give that power to anybody else. Understandably so.
0: Yes.
1: You should be the one who decides what's right for you.
0: Correct. And that's right for her. But I was like, man, I want somebody to tell me one day, like, it's over.
1: Well, that's the thing is, you have girlfriends that are of your age group that would tell you these things that are close friends. Who is Madonna hanging out with? Her boyfriend's like 30 years younger than her. You know what I mean?
0: No, I think he's like 45 years younger.
1: That's what I'm saying, right? So, I mean, come on. There's nobody there to say that to her.
0: On a flip side, another icon is in a whole lot of trouble.
1: A monster hug.
3: He's here for you, and Elmo loves you.
0: Oh,
1: that's
0: Elmo.
1: Nice.
0: Yeah, but Elmo made a big mistake. Elmo says he hopes that both teams have fun, talking about the NBA Finals ahead of Game 1.
1: What happened? Did he tip his cap before saying that he was for one or the other?
0: No, he just said both teams have fun. And unfortunately for Elmo, he's from New York. So Knicks fans immediately flooded him with all kinds of threats, saying, "You live in New York, you traitor. I hope Elmo gets priced out of New York and has to move to New Jersey."
1: I mean, that happens a lot.
0: "Don't you dare forget your roots, you little beep."
1: All right.
0: "Elmo, if you are neutral in situations of injustice, you have chosen the side of the oppressor."
1: All right, let's give Elmo a break.
0: Elmo, watch your back. These streets ain't sesame. So,
1: Game 2 tonight. Let's go, NBA Finals. I'm so ready.
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5: 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Southbound 95 Fredericksburg to Richmond lanes are open. Route 3, like the woods to 95 Fredericksburg, it's fine. Falmouth Light, I would say it's busier, even on the southbound side of Route 1 going across the Rappahannock River. And then 17 Hartwood to 95, it's okay. 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
7: From the Rappahannock Electric Cooperative Weather Center. 94 today under partly cloudy skies. Lows dip down to about 64. Tonight, partly cloudy skies. Tomorrow, highs around 94. Daytime highs approaching 92. Sunday, with a slight chance of thunderstorms. 87, ample sunshine expected Monday. Currently, 61.
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2: Can't beat Raven.
3: The Can't Beat Raven cash jackpot is $2,000. Hey, Matt, how are you doing today?
4: Good, how are you?
3: Good. I would love to kick off your weekend by giving you this $2,000. Do you know your stuff?
4: Not as bad as I would.
3: Oh, I'm sure. Can you please ask Raven to leave the room?
4: Raven, can you please leave the room?
5: You got it, Matt. Here we go. 2 G's.
3: All right, here we go. Yep. So Raven's walking out of here. When that door closes, he won't be able to hear us. We're in a soundproof studio. Matt, I'm going to ask you these 5 pop culture questions. You have about 3 seconds to answer each one. He'll come back in, same questions. Whoever gets the most right wins, okay?
4: Yep.
3: You think you know your stuff?
4: I'm trying.
3: All right, great. Remember, if you're not sure, just guess, because 3 seconds goes by real fast, okay?
4: Yep.
3: All right, number one, Linda Perry says she wrote one of Pink's iconic hit songs, Let's Get This Party Started, as a joke. The song was first rejected by this queen of pop that just surprised people at Coachella on stage with Sabrina Carpenter.
4: Taylor Swift.
3: Number two, Scooter Braun posted videos of his girlfriend, Sydney Sweeney, hanging out in Times Square in disguise, and no one recognized her. What show where she plays Cassie just wrapped its series?
4: Euphoria.
3: Number three, Gayle King was shocked when her ex-husband actually issued an apology for his affair with her friend when she discussed it on what podcast?
4: I have no idea.
3: Okay, number four, Taylor Swift's new song, I Knew It, I Knew Him, for Toy Story 5 is officially out today. In the upcoming movie, a frog-shaped smart tablet is the new high-tech character that's a major challenge for the toys. What's that tablet's name?
4: Patty.
3: At number five, the last leg, Belmont Stakes, taking place at Saratoga race course tomorrow while construction continues. There won't be a Triple Crown winning horse this year, though. The last was in 2018. What's its name?
4: American Pharoah.
3: Let me bring Raven back in.
5: Ew.
3: 1 out of 5 for Matt.
5: Oh, not great. Let's see how I do. Here we go. Two grand.
3: Number one, Linda Perry says she wrote one of Pink's iconic hit songs, Let's Get This Party Started, as a joke. And the song was first rejected by this queen of pop that just surprised people at Coachella on stage with Sabrina Carpenter.
5: That'd be Madonna.
3: That's right. And also showed up in Times Square last night, too, and did a surprise performance for 15 minutes.
5: Yeah, that's enough for me.
3: Number two, Scooter Braun posted videos of his girlfriend, Sydney Sweeney, hanging out in Times Square in disguise, and nobody recognized her.
5: Well, that's cool.
3: What show where she plays Cassie just wrapped its series?
5: Euphoria.
3: Yep. Number three, Gayle King was shocked when her ex-husband actually issued an apology for his affair with her friend when she discussed it on what podcast?
5: That doesn't happen all the time. You know that the only podcast that I know about women is Call Her Daddy, so that's going to be my guess.
3: That's the right one, Call Her Daddy.
5: There you go.
3: Number four, Taylor Swift's new song, I Knew It, I Knew Him, for Toy Story 5 is officially out today. In the upcoming movie, a frog-shaped smart tablet is the new high-tech character that's a major challenge for the toys.
5: Okay.
3: What's the tablet's name?
5: I don't know. I'm just going to guess Froggy.
3: Lily Pad.
5: Okay.
3: And number five, cute. Last leg of the Belmont Stakes will take place at Saratoga race course tomorrow while construction continues. There won't be a Triple Crown winning horse this year, though. The last one was in 2018. What was his name?
5: Was that, God, I get this wrong. I should know this one. It's not Secretariat. It's, is it Secretariat? No, it's a strong name.
3: It's Justify.
5: Nope, I was wrong.
3: Yeah, all right.
5: That's a cool name.
3: All right, Matt, he beat you 3-1 today. That's going to get you an Anna and Raven t-shirt.
4: This is Matt, and I can't beat Raven.
5: Better luck next time. Enjoy that shirt, Matt. $2,100 Monday, Anna.
3: And I want to thank Megan Tarascas. She was the one that supplied that last question that I used today. If you have an idea for a question, too, you can submit it at annaandraven.com.
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7: 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On 95, traffic's okay out of North Stafford to get to Quantico. It's going to slow when you get to the Prince William Parkway. Southbound 95, Fredericksburg to Richmond, all lanes are open. Don't see any accidents on Route 3. Really feels like a Friday light, Lake of the Woods to 95. And I believe we got a new accident southbound Route 1 at the Blue Gray Parkway. I'm Allie Oakley with traffic on Live 99.3.
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3: It's Mommy's Margarita Friday. As always, it doesn't matter if you're a mom or you're a dad or you want to vent about your kids or your coworkers or just the annoying person you encountered in the parking lot walking into work today. This is your chance to just say what you accomplished, what you did, that you are so glad the weekend is here.
5: I repiped all the pool filters and everything for my pool.
3: Yeah.
5: And I don't have any experience in that whatsoever. So what is truly an easy project, a little bit daunting for somebody who's a novice. And I did it, and it's impeccable, and it doesn't leak a thing, except the very joint where it actually attaches to the pool, which is the first in the chain of things that you have to do to attach it to the pump, which means that I have to sawzall all that off today and redo it. But you know something, Anna? I did it once, and I know exactly what I did wrong, and I'm going to do that today.
3: All right. Well, you enjoy your margarita, Raven. All right,
5: I might have it before I start.
3: No, I don't know if that's a good idea. 1-800-330-9999. What did you get accomplished this week?

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2: 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Yeah, right, picture that with a Kodak. 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Took my life from negative to positive, I just want y'all to know that. And tonight, let's enjoy life.

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2: Mommy's Margarita Friday.
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3: What did you do this week to earn your margarita? It doesn't matter if you're a mom or you're a dad or you just want to brag about all the incredible things you accomplished and why you're so happy that the weekend is finally here. 1-800-330-9999. Dave.
4: I finally finished training that I said no of doing for the last 3 years.
5: What is it that you trained for?
4: So I do x-rays. And so it's just another step in that field. So,
5: wow. Well, good for you. I'm sure now that it's over and that you completed it, you probably don't understand why you put it off so long. I guess it was hard, though, right?
4: It wasn't too hard. It's just something, I just graduated when I started, and I didn't want to do any additional training, like, right away.
5: Yeah,
4: I kept telling them no for the last 3 years.
5: And now it's done, and now they're going to give you some more money, and it's going to be fine. Good for you.
4: That's the goal.
3: All right. Well, congratulations. Enjoy that margarita. Well done.
5: Well deserved, man.
4: I'm good. Thank you.
5: Gina, what did you do this week that earned you a margarita?
6: Yeah, I did laundry for everybody on my floor because nobody really wanted to touch the laundry machine because it keeps scraping, and I seem to be the only one who can figure it out. So I did that for everybody.
3: Wait,
6: it was a lot.
3: Who's on, you mean on your floor? Where do you live?
6: Yes. Oh, I live in an apartment building.
3: Oh,
5: that's crazy.
3: Oh, you deserve more than a margarita. You deserve a medal.
6: Right.
5: On the other hand, I don't want you touching my drawers. You're in 3C down the hall. Like,
6: I'm very good. I fold.
5: Wow, that's a lot. That's an intimate situation. Yeah, I don't know.
3: you could handle that with dance. If you want to wash my underwear, that's something.
6: No judgment.
3: Right. Like, I'm happy for you to do that.
5: I guess.
3: One less thing I have to do.
5: All right.
3: Yeah, I don't know what's wrong with Raven's moutons. They must be very filthy.
5: No, I mean, just whatever saves you quarters, I guess, is great. But I'm very particular about my laundry. What if it comes back and I feel like it's faded or this, that, whatever? I don't want to know things about the neighbors I've had. I promise you that.
3: Well, enjoy your margarita. Well deserved. I don't know anybody else that would do that.
5: Yeah, are these underwear? Is this a parachute? I don't know what I'm looking at here. No thanks. Nope.
3: Joan, what did you do this week to earn your margarita?
7: So I finally got my son, who absolutely hates cleaning, to clean his room, vacuumed, wiped down surfaces and everything, and I deserve a drink for it.
3: How old is your son?
7: He's 12, and he really, really hates cleaning. He actually really got into it. I think he actually enjoyed it a little bit.
5: Yeah, and he'll do it about 16 months from now again.
7: Exactly. There'll be an inch layer of dust before the duster enters the room again, but I'm counting it as a win.
3: I despise cleaning. I despise it, and I think it's because when I was a kid, there was I couldn't do anything until I cleaned my room, until I cleaned my brother's room, until I cleaned my sister's room, because it was, I was the oldest in an Italian family, and to this day, I still hate it.
5: Yeah, it affects you.
3: Yeah, it's funny how, I look at my daughter, my older daughter, and she is meticulous to a T.
5: Mm-hmm.
3: I never, ever had to tell her to do anything. She would just do it on her own.
5: Mm-hmm.
3: But I look at my little one and I'm like, she's going to be like me. A hot mess.
5: Tornado.
3: Yep.
5: Yeah.
3: Yeah.
5: I was actually laying in bed last night and thinking about how much I'm going to hate the fact that we have to clean the house again today.
3: Oh.
5: I don't know what the holdup is, but we are supposed to be interviewing somebody. And I don't know where we're at on this.
3: Oh, getting. Well, because your wife doesn't really want a cleaning person.
5: It seems that way, right? Like, she says it, but then she doesn't.
3: Right.
5: Right.
3: Good luck. Enjoy your
7: margarita.
3: Hopefully your son keeps doing it. That's great.
7: Thank you. Maybe you guys need the positive reinforcement. You need a margarita in order to clean too.
3: Well, usually I clean great after I've had a margarita. Really well.
7: Exactly.
3: Mm-hmm.
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5: From the Rappahannock Electric Cooperative Weather Center. 94 today under partly cloudy skies. Lows dip down to about 64 tonight, partly cloudy skies. Tomorrow, highs around 94. Daytime highs approaching 92 Sunday with a slight chance of thunderstorms. 87, ample sunshine expected Monday. Right now, it's 72 degrees.
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4: It's the Week in Song. Sometimes news isn't great to hear, but when producer John comes in and sings it to us, it just makes it so much easier.
5: Yeah, for sure. I mean, you can kind of guess what the headlines are going to be week to week, but the way you put it together, John, with the chords, that's always a pleasant surprise.
6: Thank you very much. I try to make it pleasant because so little news is pleasant these days. You know
5: True.
6: What I'm saying?
5: Yep. True.
6: You know what I'm saying? Here's good news for me, though, because I grew up, I don't know if you guys know this, I grew up in New York City. And I grew up in New York City in the 90s. So the fact that the Knicks are back in the finals.
5: It's crazy.
6: Big fan. Mm-hmm. Big fan.
5: Crazy,
6: they
5: bro.
6: Really. Game one was not ideal, but they won. They won. That's
5: yes.
6: It. That's all that matters, okay?
5: You know, listen, man. San Antonio thought they had that.
6: Yeah.
5: You know what? Sing it.
6: No. All right, let's do it. The Knicks are in the finals and I'm feeling fine. Because they haven't been there since 1999. And I like to think back on that time way back when. And how all the ways my life was different. This is what I was like in 1999. Are you guys ready?
4: Yes. Mm.
6: I used to skateboard everywhere I went. I wore JNCO jeans and parachute pants. I wanted to get frosted tips, but my mom said no. But I still said dude and bro. I said it a lot back then, and I still say dude and bro a lot.
4: Right, all the time.
5: Why did parents reject us coloring our hair when we were younger?
6: It washes out?
5: Such a non-issue.
6: That's what I'm saying. Now my hair's gray. Now what do I do about
5: it? My mother 100% rejected me.
6: What color did you want to do?
5: I wanted tips.
6: You wanted tips, right.
5: Right. I mean, everybody did. Come on.
4: Paul had frosted tips. I used to think it was hot.
5: See?
6: Yeah, you did.
5: See that?
6: Yeah, you did, right?
5: Mom
6: that's
5: said
6: what
5: no.
6: We wanted to get girls.
5: Yeah, right. Mom said no.
6: Yeah, oh, that's too bad. Uber has a new feature. This is a lot of fun. It's called Uber Lost and Found. Have you guys ever left anything in an Uber before?
5: I can't say that I recall doing so.
6: Yeah, all right. Well, all right.
5: I would just chalk it up to being gone forever.
6: Yeah. Thank you for being honest.
4: Mm-hmm.
6: So they've got a new feature where they're going to drive it back to you if you forget it. But also in this article listed a whole bunch of things that people have forgotten over the years.
5: Okay.
6: It's amazing. When you're out with your friends for a night on the town, Uber is a great way to get around. But intoxication makes people forget. So here's a list of all the stuff they left. This is a lot of fun. A 75-gallon fish tank and dentures, too.
4: What?
6: A sleep apnea machine and a stick for pool. 420 donuts.
4: Oh.
6: That's hard to miss.
5: That's a lot.
6: And that's just the start of the list. They've got like 50-something things on there.
4: How does one leave 420 donuts in an Uber?
5: They left it inside the aquarium.
6: How does one acquire 420 donuts? Or rather, what do you need to acquire it for?
5: You need
4: sometimes
5: a car
4: you
5: to get
4: hungry,
5: it to the car.
4: John. That's we don't fair. Judge around here.
5: That's
4: we understand.
5: True.
4: And we accept each other as we are.
6: That's fair. That's fair. All right. A little bit of bad news, or well, depressing news.
4: Okay.
6: There was a massive fight at a kindergarten graduation.
4: Oh,
6: have you
4: boy.
6: Seen this video?
5: Yes. It's wild.
6: Dude, it's
5: chairs flying.
4: There's
5: chairs
4: a baby involved.
6: I was going to say, a baby gets ripped out of the arms of one of the guys fighting, which, okay, that's good that we cleared the baby.
4: Right.
6: But the presence of the baby
4: right, is a problem.
6: Should negate
5: should,
6: the entire
5: should hinder
4: it's
5: the fight
4: it's
5: itself.
4: A kindergarten graduation, place. There's five-year-olds there. That's the whole thing.
6: Right. It's graduation time and emotions run high. Even graduations for the little guys. It may be common on the sports field when kids play ball, but not the kindergarten graduation brawl.
4: Mm.
6: Oh, no.
5: Yeah.
6: Not a kindergarten graduation brawl. That's just it's bad.
5: And behave yourself.
4: Bad. Really bad. Yeah.
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4: Congratulations, you made it to Friday. What was the strangest thing you saw or experienced this week? Most weeks are mundane. You kind of just go through the motions for the most part. But there's always that one thing that kind of sticks out and you're like, that was weird.
5: Yeah.
4: Yeah.
5: Yeah, it's been a long, strange week. I'll say that.
4: You know, I despise Cybertrucks. I think they're the ugliest things that have ever been on the road. When I saw one driving down the highway and this feature on it was activated, I said, just when I thought I couldn't get weirder, it's coming up next.

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said, I got drive, I don't need a car. 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
7: From the Rappahannock Electric Cooperative Weather Center. Partly cloudy skies this afternoon with daytime highs approaching 94. Lows level off around 64. Tonight, partly cloudy. Highs around 94. Tomorrow, partly cloudy skies. Highs level off around 92. Sunday, with a slight chance of thunderstorms. 92. Monday. Right now, 79.
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10: From the Rappahannock Electric Cooperative Weather Center. Sunshine mixed with clouds at times this afternoon, with daytime highs approaching 94. Partly cloudy skies again
0: tonight.
10: Lows around 64. Daytime highs approaching 94. Tomorrow, sunshine mixed with clouds at times. Low 90s Sunday with a slight chance for storms. Mid 80s Monday. Right now, 87.
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8: From the Rappahannock Electric Cooperative Weather Center. Sunshine mixed with clouds at times this afternoon, with daytime highs approaching 94. Partly cloudy skies again tonight, lows around 64. Daytime highs approaching 94 tomorrow. Sunshine mixed with clouds at times. Low 90s Sunday with a slight chance for storms. Mid 80s Monday. Currently, it's 88 degrees.
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9: From the Rappahannock Electric Cooperative Weather Center. Sunshine mixed with clouds at times this afternoon, with daytime highs approaching 94. Partly cloudy skies again tonight, lows around 64. Daytime highs approaching 94 tomorrow. Sunshine mixed with clouds at times. Low 90s Sunday with a slight chance for storms. Mid 80s Monday. Currently, it's 89 degrees.
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Huge day for Swifties and Disney adults alike playing the brand new Toy Story 5 soundtrack song, I Knew It, I Knew You, all throughout the day here on Live 99.3 and some of your other faves too, like this one. 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
6: 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You're also going to find delays out of Springfield to the Occoquan in both directions between 234 and 610 in pockets. I'm Allie Oakley. That's a look at your traffic.
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15: From the Rappahannock Electric Cooperative Weather Center. Partly cloudy skies tonight with lows around 64. Sunshine mixed with clouds at times again tomorrow. High of 94. Tomorrow night, lows around 68. Highs level off around 92 Sunday with a slight chance of thunderstorms. 86. Ample sunshine expected Monday. Right now, 92.
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0: 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On 95, traffic is going to slow between 234 and Quantico. The northbound side slows north of 610 and Route 1 at 610. You're going to find a lot of heavy traffic, and even 610 between 95 and Stafford Marketplace. 17, a number of signal delays in Stafford, and 95 slows at Route 3 just briefly. I'm Allie Oakley with traffic on Live 99.3.
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3: 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Everything that you've got on Route 3, Blue Gray Parkway, Falmouth Lights, 17 will be signal delays. I don't have any crashes to bring to you right now. I'm Allie Oakley with traffic on Live 99.3.
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12: From the Rappahannock Electric Cooperative Weather Center. Lows dip down to about 65 tonight under partly cloudy skies. Daytime highs approaching 93 tomorrow. Mainly sunny. Partly cloudy skies tomorrow night. Lows dip down to about 69. Slight chance for storms Sunday. Highs around 91. 86. Bright sunshine expected Monday. Currently, it's 91 degrees.
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sweeping all of the rock categories at the American Music Awards, and now killing it this summer. 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
1: 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Everything that you've got on Route 3 in the Blue Gray Parkway is going to be volume. 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I'm Allie Oakley with traffic on Live 99.3. 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
1: In the city, remember you used to drive a Yukon. 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

One of my all-time fave musicals is going on right here in Fredericksburg this weekend. Disney's The Little Mermaid. Shout out King George High School for putting that on. I love that show. I mean, Prince Eric's a dream role of mine, definitely. The final weekend of shows going on, CYTFredericksburg.org. 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

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Here's Chapel Run Pink Pony Club.

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1: $2,100 is a lot of cash for you to win. And that is what the jackpot is up to for Can't Beat Raven. It's Anna Zapp from the Anna and Raven Show. Every weekday, you go head-to-head against Raven in pop culture trivia. You beat him, you win the money. Every time he wins, though, the jackpot just keeps getting bigger. To give you an advantage over him, this is the cheat sheet. The first two answers to the next five pop culture questions. Answer to question number one, the number seven. Answer to question number two, Oreo. Remember those and sign up to play Can't Beat Raven at annaandraven.com.

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4: 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Southbound 95 delays 234 to Quantico, and 95 is going to slow at the exit from Mousepontic, Spotsylvania. On Route 3, everything that you have is going to be a signal delay if you're sitting in it. Same thing with 17 and the Falmouth Light. I'm Allie Oakley with traffic on Live 99.3. 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
12: From the Rappahannock Electric Cooperative Weather Center. Lows dip down to about 65 tonight under partly cloudy skies. Daytime highs approaching 93. Tomorrow, mainly sunny. Partly cloudy skies. Tomorrow night, lows dip down to about 69. Slight chance for storms. Sunday, highs around 91. 86, bright sunshine expected Monday. Currently, it's 91 degrees.
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14: Me not working hard. Yeah, right, picture that with a Kodak. Or better yet, go to Times Square, take a picture of me with a Kodak. Took my life from negative to positive. I just want y'all to know that. And tonight, let's enjoy life. Pitbull.

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0: Getting an appropriate gift for Dad has been a challenge since the days of the caveman. But watch the big lug perk up when he hears this. 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
10: From the Rappahannock Electric Cooperative Weather Center. Lows dip down to about 65 tonight under partly cloudy skies. Mainly sunny skies. Tomorrow, high temperatures reach up to 93. Lows around 69 tomorrow night. Slight chance for storms. Sunday, highs around 91. 88, mainly clear. Monday, right now, 89.
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1: You thought it was hard to get Taylor Swift concert tickets on Ticketmaster. 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
2: No, so this is a little crazy. Tickets for IMAX only were released yesterday at noon.
3: Okay.
2: Tickets for the rest of the
3: normal screens,
2: like the regular normal screens, will be out, I think, next week. But when they were released, AMC's app like crashed.
3: Shut down completely.
2: Because I guess it was filmed for IMAX, and so everybody's like, we got to see it. Like,
3: it's only way to see it, yeah.
2: Yes.
1: Also, if you're AMC and you're re-upping your back-end web structure like 3 years ago, you got to be like, okay, we're on the wind down. Like, we don't really need a ton of bandwidth here.
3: Right.
1: So they weren't anticipating people coming back to the theaters.
2: Oh, yeah.
1: I mean, it makes sense. There's very limited IMAX screenings.
3: Right.
1: And initially, my reaction is like, we'll just show it more. But then I remembered the same thing that happened with Oppenheimer, that there's only so many 71 or 72 millimeter inch films like that they can send out, because like that's how it's actually projected.
3: Okay.
1: So I think there's only like 6 or 8 or whatever that like are able to be produced. That's why it's such limited qualities to see it the way that he wants it seen versus like the digital reproduction of
3: Good
1: it.
3: Good for him, you know? Like, Christopher Nolan is just like dedicated to the
2: this
3: craft.
2: This is all very Christopher Nolan.
3: Yeah.
2: Christopher Nolan.
3: He's in his bag for sure.
2: Yeah,
3: so
2: absolutely.
3: I'm happy for him. I probably won't see it because it's so limited, but you go, guys.
2: Yeah, I'll see it.
1: 70 millimeter. I knew it sounded wrong. 70 millimeter.
3: Got it. Okay.
1: Someone that's a film person out there is like, I can't believe you got the number wrong.
3: 71.
1: The Odyssey. Christopher Nolan's The Odyssey comes out on July 17th. It's XYZ with Eric Zachary, your XYZ ENT Entertainment Report, all brought to you by Eggland's Best.
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3: From the Rappahannock Electric Cooperative Weather Center. Lows dip down to about 65 tonight under partly cloudy skies. Mainly sunny skies. Tomorrow, high temperatures reach up to 93. Lows around 69 tomorrow night. Slight chance for storms. Sunday, highs around 91. 88, mainly clear. Monday, right now, 89.
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